0: You've spent all week cranking them up.
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4: Hey, welcome to the Kix Countdown. I'm Jared Gomes, and we're taking a look at the top 10 songs of this week, along with all kinds of other fun things as well. Of course, kicking us off here, number 10 is Olivia Rodrigo's song, Drop Dead, which, of course, has been moving its way up the charts. It's her latest song, and you know what? It's just really good. So what's been going on with Olivia lately? Oh, people are commenting about what a grown woman's wearing online. Okay, so yeah, this has been kind of the big conversation lately, is Olivia wore a baby doll dress during her performances and in her music videos, and people just have opinions. And look, I don't care what some of the, I guess, grown men on the internet think. I want to hear from the artist herself. And in an interview, she was talking about her baby doll dress, and she said, "I really love the idea of these dresses. I just remember being younger and having pictures of Courtney Love and others and all these punk girl bands wearing these baby doll dresses and just owning it. I always thought that it was really cool, and I like that element of it." She said, "I kind of like how it feels a little pajama-y, and in the concept of the video, it's almost a magical realism," which is the video for this song we're about to hear. And it does kind of give that feeling, almost like a little bit surreal, a little bit magical, a little bit like anything can happen. And she was talking more about her outfits, and she said, "I think everything I wear on stage and in the videos is a really heightened version about how I feel in my day-to-day life. I mean, every day when I wake up, I'm just going to the studio. I keep it pretty chill, you know, jeans and a t-shirt. But it's nice to express myself through clothes and tell a story through clothes that I think is a huge part of this album's rollout." She said, "I always try and keep that in mind when I'm picking out stuff for videos or even tour." So, yeah, Olivia Rodrigo, tell your story. Express it through fashion. That is the whole point. And, of course, don't listen to all these people on the internet. Have fun with it. And, of course, you have fun with her song. Here it is on the Kix Countdown, Olivia Rodrigo, Drop Dead.

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1: Charlotte Cardin, The Way We Touch, just took our 9th spot here on the Kicks Countdown. That, of course, is her latest song and her return to singing in English, because she's bilingual and has songs in both French and English. But I think the last time we were playing some music was her last English-sung song. But she puts out good music nonetheless. So who's our next artist? Well, Maroon 5 with Heroin, which this song has been rising up through the ranks here. And when I saw what was going to be coming up next, I was like, oh, wait, Maroon 5's new song? The one that's been on my playlist for the last week? Yeah, it makes sense. This one's been rising up quickly. This one is the latest hit from them. They have been working hard, put it out, and just released a lyric video, which is fun. I always love when artists put out just some fun animations to go along with their music. And this one has kind of a low, chill vibe, which I kind of love. So kick back, relax, and here's Heroin from Maroon 5, taking our next slot here on the Kicks Countdown.

NoahCon, The Great Divide, just took our 7th slot here on the Kicks Countdown, moving up one from last week. And up next, we have our viral song. This song has been trending on TikTok, Instagram Reels, all over the internet. There seems to be a new one that pops up, and you never know if it's a new song or one that people have just recently discovered. Because this song actually came out a couple years back, 2024. And this one is from Malcolm Todd, Earrings. Now, I was thinking about Malcolm Todd lately because I had heard one of his new songs. I was like, this guy's pretty good. And then this song started trending and I was like, oh, hey, it's that guy who I thought his songs were pretty good. Turns out everyone else recently discovered him as well. But people always find something relatable. And of course, him talking about getting lost in his feelings and having trouble communicating. Everyone can get behind that. So here it is, Malcolm Todd, Earrings, here on Kicks FM.

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That was Ray moving up one spot from last week to take our sixth slot here on the Kix Countdown with Where's My Husband. I love that one. It's just so fun. And now we're throwing it back to 2003. Into Club was number one from 50 Cent. This is our throwback song, and 50 Cent's Into Club, of course, at this time, is iconic. When he was first writing it, though, it was a little bit different than the other songs that were on his album. I mean, the other ones were a bit dark and a bit more, you know, kind of deep. But this one, he said he wanted to write something that was the exact opposite. He calls this song a celebration of life. He said every day it's relevant because all over, it's someone's birthday. And I kind of love that. I mean, heck, when I was trying to find a fun song to make my alarm on my birthday, of course, you know this one popped up. And you know what? It's kind of a fun way to start your birthday. So here it is on the Kix Countdown, Into Club from 50 Cent. 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

0: Somber Homewrecker just took our fourth spot here on the Kix Countdown, moving up two from last week. And up next, we got a birthday girl, Sabrina Carpenter, turning a year older this week. She's now 27 years old. She celebrated her birthday May 11th. She was born 1999 and had quite a birthday. Of course, you know, she was posting about it, having a great time and showing off some of her fashion, just like how she does, honestly, anytime she's out and about. And in her post, she said, "You know it's your birthday when people start wishing you a happy birthday." You're so real for that, Sabrina. Because, I mean, I'll be honest with you, it does get to that point where sometimes you forget and you need those reminders. Or you just get all the people messaging you on Facebook saying, "Hey, it's your birthday." And you're like, "Yeah, you're right. It so is." But Sabrina has been making waves online because her latest single off of her newest album, House Tour, has had people talking. I mean, she's known for kind of a sultry and sexy lyrics, and yeah, this one definitely fits the bill, and the video that she released alongside it, we'll say it's definitely fitting. But here it is, if you haven't heard it before, Sabrina Carpenter's latest song, House Tour, here on the Kix Countdown.
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4: Bruno Mars, I Just Might, just took our second spot here on the Kix countdown, which, if you've been listening to us for the past few weeks, Bruno Mars had hung out of that number one spot for quite a while. So who managed to finally kick him out of there? That's a question we all want to know, isn't it? Well, without further ado, our number one song this week is Olivia Dean, So Easy to Fall in Love. Yeah, she was number two last week, but finally moved up into that number one spot. And it's well-deserved. It's a fantastic song, and she deserves to be there. Plus, she deserves to rock some awesome dresses, because while on tour, she has been getting a reputation for not going stale in fashion. Every single show that she has done, she has worn a new and different dress, which has been kind of crazy. She says it's a non-negotiable, and she'll wear a different look every opening, which is wild. I mean, I don't even think I have that many outfits. So keep up the fantastic outfits and, of course, great music. Here's Olivia Dean, So Easy to Fall in Love, right here on the Kix Countdown.

0: Well, that's a wrap on this week's Gix Countdown. Olivia Dean took that number one spot with So Easy to Fall in Love. Now, do you think she's going to hang around in that number one spot for as long as Bruno Mars did? Do you think he'll make a comeback next week? Or maybe someone new will take center stage? Let me know your thoughts on that Modern Paint Decor text line, 624-1061. Would love to hear from you over there. And if you've got a song that has been showing up on your algorithm feed, let us know. We'd love to hear from you, whether it's a song you've been wanting to hear, one that's been showing up, or maybe one that's been stuck in your head. Share it over there on that text line. But hey, we got more great music to get to. Yeah, we never give up that great music. So keep listening here to Kix FM. And of course, have yourself a great rest of your day. Hopefully you try something new. And most importantly, get out there and have some fun, because life is amazing.
1: It's like a mixtape, but with

0: Exactly, my royal. And what are you doing, Chris?
1: I am doing nothing. It's kind of a cooler weekend, so you know what? I'm just going to take it easy, maybe have a fire, and just listen to tunes.
0: That's awesome. I love that. I think there's two kinds of people around here. Those that want to get away and go camping, and then those that just take advantage of an extra long weekend of chill. Get some stuff done and enjoy it. We live in a beautiful place. Why not?
1: Let's roll into the Crown Jewels edition. A lot of great music coming up, and we're going to kick it off with a song about two suitors. One has love and one has money. Talking about the Spin Doctors. I can never feel bad when I hear this song.
0: It's a great song. It's very poppy, very happy.
1: Two Princes to kick off the Crown Jewels edition of the Kickstate.

0: tape. If you're just tuning in, now there's nothing wrong with the radio. We're just playing Crown Jewels songs on side A about royals or, you know, royal things. Billy Ocean there with Caribbean Queen. And you know, when he first recorded that song, it was European Queen. And the labels didn't think they would have a lot of appeal in North America. So they said, can you change it to Caribbean Queen?
1: See, that's interesting. It reminds me of LMFAO when they did Miami. And wherever they played, they would shout out the name of the city, the town. I thought it was genius. Think Billy Ocean did the same thing at his concert?
0: Grimshaw Queen.
1: Weberville Queen.
0: Oh, yeah. And this huge hit now from Lorde, one of her only really like major hits. And I think she got a little bit of flack for it, actually.
1: Well, she did. And she was quite young when she did this. I think she was still a teenager.
0: That's right. Yep.
1: But a few people thought she was kind of looking a gift horse in a mouth. She was a famous celebrity making money. And she was kind of taking shots at other artists who were making money. Apparently, it's wrong to have a tiger in your video.
0: As Lorde, royals on the Kickstand.

0: It's the Kicks Tape Crown Jewels Edition, and that's going to wrap up Side A. Songs with something royal in the title. Tragically Hip, Wheat Kings, which was, you know, more about the, it was the David Milgaard famous case, who was wrongfully jailed Saskatoon. Before that, Go West, The King of Wishful Thinking, about, you know, King Richard Gere and Princess Julia Roberts.
1: I was going to say, another big movie hit.
0: you know, originally, the end of that movie, he doesn't whisk her away.
1: Pretty Woman.
0: He goes his own way, and she ends up going to Disneyland with her friend. That's why she makes that reference.
1: Oh.
0: I'm going to go to Disneyland.
1: So he just settles the tab, and off they go.
0: I would love to see the original director's cut, but I don't think it's going to happen. Hey, real quick quiz for you here. Which royal would you have beer and wings with, Chris Black?
1: Okay, you know what? I'm going to go off script here and creative license. Prince. I adored Prince's music. Oh. Prince, the artist formerly known as, as a symbol. Prince, I would love. The guy just seems so intense, so focused, so musically. He's a genius. I would love to hear stories from somebody like that. What's it like inside his head?
0: I don't think, well, Prince didn't drink, and I can't see him as a wing guy, so
1: wouldn't be beer and wings. It would be tofu.
0: Oh, no. Speaking of Prince, obviously going to play on our Crown Jewels edition. We're going to flip the tape over, and it's now artists with something royal about their name. Raspberry Beret, next.
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0: It's the Kicks Tape with Chris Myers, Chris Black, and it's the Crown Jewels edition because it's the Victoria Day long weekend. We did the Mother's Day edition last week. So, yeah, lots of queens, lots of moms. Got to mix it up.
1: It's pretty smart how we came up with that, hey? And by we, I mean you.
0: We wanted to do road trips. I think we'll do that next weekend because people are, you know, they're getting on the roads now that the next
1: I think we've
0: here.
1: Got a full summer to do road trips, driving songs, all that kind of stuff.
0: Yeah. Well, right there, we heard Prince, Raspberry Beret to get us started, Kings of Leon, Sex on Fire. Of course, it was a brothers and a cousin, and Grandpa Leon was the namesake of the band. And then Queen with Killer Queen. So we got a double whammy there.
1: It's like a twofer.
0: One night, Freddie Mercury. I wanted to take Prince Di just for a fun night on the town. He put her in this big oversized army jacket with a ball cap, and nobody noticed her, like, whatsoever, which is, like, crazy when you think about it.
1: Well, what a crazy pair. What an odd couple. Freddie Mercury and Lady Di.
0: Prince, Kings of Leon, Queen, and now we're Queen Bee.
1: Beyoncé,
0: who opened a world tour, I think it was 2009. She rehearsed the tour in Saskatoon. So she was in that city for like 3 weeks, and not one person knew about it except for the general manager of that arena.
1: Probably nobody would believe it.
0: No.
1: Hey, that lady looks like Beyoncé. Do you think she got up every morning, looked out outside, and said, "Where am I?"
0: The Paris of the prairies. So Beyoncé, along with Lady Gaga, who got her name from Queen with their hit Radio Gaga. So lots of queens right here. It's Telephone on the Kicks Tape. Hello.

0: It's the Kickstate Crown Jewels edition. I'm Chris Myers. There's Chris Black, and that's Michael Jackson, Dirty Diana. If you watch that music video, look at the backup singers. One of them is Sheryl Crow, actually.
1: That's right. I remember. We talked about that before.
0: Yeah. And the song, not specifically about Diana. And when he was performing it on the Bad Tour at Wembley Stadium, he decided not to sing it. And he sang it in every other city. And Diana was kind of a little bit disappointed because that was her favorite song. But he did it out of respect. Felt the Brit fans might not appreciate that.
1: Where she saw it as a tribute.
0: Exactly.
1: Great song. Man, I love the guitar riff in there. I love when Michael Jackson pulls out a guitar in a song. He's done it a few times, and every time he does, he's got such an emotive voice that the way he leans into it, it just levels up.
0: It's time to wrap up our Crown Jewels edition of the Kickstate. And I always kind of save the weirdest for, you know, for last. Maybe it's a bit of a stretch, but we're playing songs from artists with royal names right now. And I thought I'd throw in DJ Jazzy Jeff and the Fresh Prince. And Will Smith, interesting story, he chose the Fresh Prince back in the 80s because he said the teachers were always commenting on his princely ability to get out of trouble because he was such, you know, a class clown.
1: He was one of those guys that lived large. He made his money off his parents just don't understand. He bought his parents houses, cars, his friends, himself, lived large, had no money left, went to Quincy Jones. Quincy Jones offered him this show.
0: That's crazy. It blew up. I mean, it's still in syndication. People still watch
1: it. If it wasn't for that show, he might have disappeared.
0: Yeah, and interesting about this song we're about to play, the night before he recorded it, he was at a nightclub, and he was doing a lot of hype, like, let's go to everyone, you know, kind of that thing, like all night at the nightclub. He woke up in the next morning with barely talk, and he rolled into the studio, and they're like, hey, man, we got to record this. We're on borrowed time here. So he recorded this song with like a raspy throat. He couldn't hit some of the notes he wanted to.
1: That's
0: for this.
1: Why it came out a little more laid back.
0: Yeah. Yeah, and it worked, huge hit. And, you know, I think this is a great weekend to play this song. I love it. Summertime, DJ Jazzy Jeff and the Fresh Prince. And, hey, if you have any feedback on the show, we'd love to hear from you. 780-624-1061. Send us a text on the Modern Paint Decor text line. And, we'll get back to you. Hope you enjoy it. Here you go.
1: Have a great long weekend.
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1: I'm Keith Hopper with the T55 Weekend News Blast. Police in Wabasca have arrested a man on warrants from Edmonton and High Prairie. 34-year-old David Nelson St. Cyr is facing numerous charges after he was arrested. Precautions were taken as St. Cyr was deemed to be a high risk to public safety at the time. RCMP in Fox Lake are reminding residents to store and secure property. This after three stolen ATVs and a stolen dirt bike were recovered at a local address. Corporal Michael Haza says unsecured items are more likely to be stolen and prevention is key to lowering occurrences of criminal activity. The weather may be drying out right now, but campers will be heading to the wilderness this long weekend to mark the unofficial start of camping season in the Northwest. Tanis McNabb, the Wildfire Information Coordinator in Peace River, says the stats speak for themselves.
2: In Alberta last year, we had some 1,200 wildfires. About 122 of those were in relation to either campfires or people recreating out on Crown and public land. We just want to make sure that people have absolutely everything they need to have safe campfires out on the land.
1: McNabb says that should wildfires be spotted, 310 Fire is active to alert officials. Feedback and adjustments are being made following the flood watch in Peace River back in April. Her Worship, Mayor Shelley Shannon, says people need to stay alert with the heart of the wildfire season starting.
3: The message in the end would be prepared as you can. Make sure the people are prepared as they can. Make sure everyone is informed as you can have them informed. And after that, we are really at the mercy of Mother Nature here. There really is only so much we can do.
1: Shannon also states that taking a proactive approach rather than a reactive approach was key to not everyone being in panic mode. For more of these stories, you can visit our website, download the app for local news delivered straight to your phone. 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
1: I'm Keith Hopper with the T55 Weekend News Blast. Campers, motorhomes, and just traffic in general will be heavier than usual this long weekend. The authorities are reminding motorists to behave as enforcement is heightened. Impaired driving, speeding, distracted driving, and seatbelts, among others, will be focused on during Canada Road Safety Week happening this week. Several people were transported to hospital with various injuries after a coach bus rolled on Highway 672 north of Beaver Lodge earlier this week. The bus was carrying oil field workers with a total of 17 people on board. The May long weekend usually marks the unofficial start of camping season in the Northwest, but fire officials want to remind residents to have safe practices. Tennis McNabb, the Wildfire Information Coordinator in Peace River, says operators are standing by at 310 Fire.
2: It's always active. It's 365 days a year, 24 hours a day, 7 days a week. You give us a call on that line. You tell us the fire you're seeing, where it is, how big it is, kind of just any details you can provide for us. We always prefer people call this number in. Doesn't matter if you think that maybe somebody's already called that in. We'll always be happier to receive those phone calls rather than you just assuming that someone's already done it.
1: McNabb states over 100 fires were ignited in 2025 because of campfires or ATVs. Golf courses in the Northwest are ready to go starting this long weekend. Peace River, Fairview, Eaglesham, High Prairie, McLennan, and Hinds Creek are fully open this weekend. High Level has their front nine open on Sunday, and 18 holes are open next Wednesday. The town of Peace River is helping residents with spring cleanup next week. Items for pickup need to be curbside by 8 a.m. on Tuesday, which is open to residential utility customers only. 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
1: I'm Keith Opper with the T55 Weekend News Blast. A judge has thrown out an Alberta separatist petition ruling the province had a duty to consult with First Nations, a decision quickly declared anti-democratic by Premier Danielle Smith. Lawyers for several First Nations argued last month that Alberta's referendum process and its use by separatists is unconstitutional and there's no requirement for Indigenous consultation. Five people have been sentenced after a shooting incident in the High Level in January 2025. Police got a report of shots fired at a house and someone could have been trying to get in. Firearms, unstamped cigarettes, and cocaine were seized in the arrest. Information's being sought by the MDPs and the authorities following reported damage at Lac Cardinal Park. Officials believe the incident happened during the night or the morning of May 8th and 9th. Traffic is expected to increase with residents in the Northwest heading to the campsite to mark the unofficial start of camping season. Tannis McNabb, the Wildfire Information Coordinator in Peace River, says caution is needed since May is dry.
2: May is actually a really busy month for wildfires, typically because the grass hasn't greened up yet, the leaves haven't come out, everything is still very dead and brittle and dry. So we do see a lot of grass fires around this time of year. We see a lot of forest floor fires and agricultural fires around this time of year, really, really common.
1: McNabb also says safe practices are utmost for campers as officials don't want them to become statistics. Primary Care Alberta is setting up mobile mammography units in various communities for people wanting peace of mind. Units are coming May 27th to Gift Lake, May 28th and 29th to McLennan, June 2nd to Paddle Prairie, and June 3rd, 5th, and 6th to Manning. Screening is free, but appointments are required. For more on these stories, you can visit our website and download the app for local news delivered straight to your phone. 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
1: I'm Keith Hopper with the T55 Weekend News Blast. Police in Wabasca have arrested a man on warrants from Edmonton and High Prairie. 34-year-old David Nelson St. Cyr is facing numerous charges after he was arrested. Precautions were taken as St. Cyr was deemed to be a high risk to public safety at the time. RCMP in Fox Lake are reminding residents to store and secure property. This after three stolen ATVs and a stolen dirt bike were recovered at a local address. Corporal Michael Haza says unsecured items are more likely to be stolen and prevention is key to lowering occurrences of criminal activity. The weather may be drying out right now, but campers will be heading to the wilderness this long weekend to mark the unofficial start of camping season in the Northwest. Tanis McNabb, the Wildfire Information Coordinator in Peace River, says the stats speak for themselves.
2: In Alberta last year, we had some 1,200 wildfires. About 122 of those were in relation to either campfires or people recreating out on Crown and public land. We just want to make sure that people have absolutely everything they need to have safe campfires out on the land.
1: McNabb says that should wildfires be spotted, 310 Fire is active to alert officials. Feedback and adjustments are being made following the flood watch in Peace River back in April. Her Worship, Mayor Shelley Shannon, says people need to stay alert with the heart of the wildfire season starting.
3: The message in the end would be prepared as you can. Make sure the people are prepared as they can. Make sure everyone is informed as you can have them informed. And after that, we are really at the mercy of Mother Nature here. There really is only so much we can do.
1: Shannon also states that taking a proactive approach rather than a reactive approach was key to not everyone being in panic mode. For more of these stories, you can visit our website, download the app for local news delivered straight to your phone. 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
1: I'm Keith Hopper with the T55 Weekend News Blast. Campers, motorhomes, and just traffic in general will be heavier than usual this long weekend, and authorities are reminding motorists to behave as enforcement is heightened. Impaired driving, speeding, distracted driving, and seat belts, among others, will be focused on during Canada Road Safety Week happening this week. Several people were transported to hospital with various injuries after a coach bus rolled on Highway 672 north of Beaver Lodge earlier this week. The bus was carrying oil field workers with a total of 17 people on board. The May long weekend usually marks the unofficial start of camping season in the Northwest, but fire officials want to remind residents to have safe practices. Tannis McNabb, the Wildfire Information Coordinator in Peace River, says operators are standing by at 310 Fire.
2: It's always active. It's 365 days a year, 24 hours a day, 7 days a week. You give us a call on that line. You tell us the fire you're seeing, where it is, how big it is, kind of just any details you can provide for us. We always prefer people call this number in. Doesn't matter if you think that maybe somebody's already called that in. We'll always be happier to receive those phone calls rather than you just assuming that someone's already done it.
1: McNabb states over 100 fires were ignited in 2025 because of campfires or ATVs. Golf courses in the Northwest are ready to go starting this long weekend. Peace River, Fairview, Eaglesham, High Prairie, McLennan, and Hinds Creek are fully open this weekend. High Level has their front nine open on Sunday, and 18 holes are open next Wednesday. The town of Peace River is helping residents with spring cleanup next week. Items for pickup need to be curbside by 8 a.m. on Tuesday, which is open to residential utility customers only. For more on these stories, you can visit our website and download the app for local news headed straight to your phone. For Trending 55, I'm Keith Hopper.
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5: Hey, welcome to the Kix Countdown. I'm Jared Gomes, and we're taking a look at the top 10 songs of this week, along with all kinds of other fun things as well. Of course, kicking us off here, number 10 is Olivia Rodrigo's song, Drop Dead, which, of course, has been moving its way up the charts. It's her latest song, and you know what? It's just really good. So what's been going on with Olivia lately? Oh, people are commenting about what a grown woman's wearing online. Okay, so yeah, this has been kind of the big conversation lately, is Olivia wore a baby doll dress during her performances and in her music videos, and people just have opinions. And look, I don't care what some of the, I guess, grown men on the internet think. I want to hear from the artist herself. And in an interview, she was talking about her baby doll dress, and she said, "I really love the idea of these dresses. I just remember being younger and having pictures of Courtney Love and others and all these punk girl bands wearing these baby doll dresses and just owning it. I always thought that it was really cool, and I like that element of it." She said, "I kind of like how it feels a little pajama-y, and in the concept of the video, it's almost a magical realism," which is the video for this song we're about to hear. And it does kind of give that feeling, almost like a little bit surreal, a little bit magical, and a little bit like anything can happen. And she was talking more about her outfits, and she said, "I think everything I wear on stage and in the videos is a really heightened version about how I feel in my day-to-day life. I mean, every day when I wake up, I'm just going to the studio. I keep it pretty chill, you know, jeans and a t-shirt. But it's nice to express myself through clothes and tell a story through clothes that I think is a huge part of this album's rollout." She said, "I always try and keep that in mind when I'm picking out stuff for videos or even tour." So, yeah, Olivia Rodrigo, tell your story. Express it through fashion. That is the whole point. And, of course, don't listen to all these people on the internet. Have fun with it. And, of course, you have fun with her song. Here it is on the Kix Countdown, Olivia Rodrigo, Drop Dead.

Charlotte Cardin, The Way We Touch, just took our 9th spot here on the Kix Countdown. That, of course, is her latest song and her return to singing in English, because she's bilingual and has songs in both French and English. But I think the last time we were playing some music was her last English-sung song. But she puts out good music nonetheless. So who's our next artist? Well, Maroon 5 with Heroin, which this song has been rising up through the ranks here. And when I saw what was going to be coming up next, I was like, oh, wait, Maroon 5's new song? The one that's been on my playlist for the last week? Yeah, it makes sense. This one's been rising up quickly. This one is the latest hit from them. They have been working hard, put it out, and just released a lyric video, which is fun. I always love when artists put out just some fun animations to go along with their music. And this one has kind of a low, chill vibe, which I kind of love. So kick back, relax, and here's Heroin from Maroon 5, taking our next slot here on the Kix Countdown.

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1: Noah Kahan, The Great Divide, just took our seventh slot here on the Kix Countdown, moving up one from last week. And up next, we have our viral song. This song has been trending on TikTok, Instagram, Reels, all over the internet. There seems to be a new one that pops up, and you never know if it's a new song or one that people have just recently discovered. Because this song actually came out a couple years back, 2024. And this one is from Malcolm Todd, Earrings. Now, I was thinking about Malcolm Todd lately because I had heard one of his new songs. I was like, this guy's pretty good. And then this song started trending and I was like, oh, hey, it's that guy who I thought his songs were pretty good. Turns out everyone else recently discovered him as well. But people always find something relatable. And of course, him talking about getting lost in his feelings and having trouble communicating. Everyone can get behind that. So here it is, Malcolm Todd, Earrings, here on Kix FM.

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That was Ray moving up one spot from last week to take our sixth slot here on the Kicks Countdown with Where's My Husband. I love that one. It's just so fun. And now we're throwing it back to 2003. Into Club was number one from 50 Cent. This is our throwback song, and 50 Cent's Into Club, of course, at this time, is iconic. When he was first writing it, though, it was a little bit different than the other songs that were on his album. I mean, the other ones were a bit dark and a bit more, you know, kind of deep. But this one, he said he wanted to write something that was the exact opposite. He calls this song a celebration of life. He said every day it's relevant because all over, it's someone's birthday. And I kind of love that. I mean, heck, when I was trying to find a fun song to make my alarm on my birthday, of course, you know this one popped up. And you know what? It's kind of a fun way to start your birthday. So here it is on the Kicks Countdown, Into Club from 50 Cent. This is our throwback song here on Kicks FM.

Somber Homewrecker just took our fourth spot here on the Kix Countdown, moving up two from last week. And up next, we got a birthday girl, Sabrina Carpenter, turning a year older this week. She's now 27 years old. She celebrated her birthday May 11th. She was born 1999 and had quite a birthday. Of course, you know, she was posting about it, having a great time and showing off some of her fashion, just like how she does, honestly, anytime she's out and about. And in her post, she said, "You know it's your birthday when people start wishing you a happy birthday." You're so real for that, Sabrina. Because, I mean, I'll be honest with you, it does get to that point where sometimes you forget and you need those reminders. Or you just get all the people messaging you on Facebook saying, "Hey, it's your birthday." And you're like, "Yeah, you're right. It so is." But Sabrina has been making waves online because her latest single off of her newest album, House Tour, has had people talking. I mean, she's known for kind of a sultry and sexy lyrics, and this one definitely fits the bill, and the video that she released alongside it, we'll say it's definitely fitting. But here it is, if you haven't heard it before, Sabrina Carpenter's latest song, House Tour, here on the Kix Countdown.

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4: Bruno Mars, I Just Might, just took our second spot here on the Kicks Countdown, which, if you've been listening to us for the past few weeks, Bruno Mars had hung out of that number one spot for quite a while. So who managed to finally kick him out of there? That's a question we all want to know, isn't it? Well, without further ado, our number one song this week is Olivia Dean, So Easy to Fall in Love. Yeah, she was number two last week, but finally moved up into that number one spot. And it's well-deserved. It's a fantastic song, and she deserves to be there. Plus, she deserves to rock some awesome dresses, because while on tour, she has been getting a reputation for not going stale in fashion. Every single show that she has done, she has worn a new and different dress, which has been kind of crazy. She says it's a non-negotiable, and she'll wear a different look every opening, which is wild. I mean, I don't even think I have that many outfits. So keep up the fantastic outfits and, of course, great music. Here's Olivia Dean, So Easy to Fall in Love, right here on the Kicks Countdown.

0: Well, that's a wrap on this week's Gigs Countdown. Olivia Dean took that number one spot with So Easy to Fall in Love. Now, do you think she's going to hang around in that number one spot for as long as Bruno Mars did? Do you think he'll make a comeback next week? Or maybe someone new will take center stage? Let me know your thoughts on that Modern Paint Decor text line, 624-1061. Would love to hear from you over there. And if you've got a song that has been showing up on your algorithm feed, let us know. We'd love to hear from you, whether it's a song you've been wanting to hear, one that's been showing up, or maybe one that's been stuck in your head. Share it over there on that text line. But hey, we got more great music to get to. Yeah, we never give up that great music. So keep listening here to Kix FM. And of course, have yourself a great rest of your day. Hopefully you try something new. And most importantly, get out there and have some fun, because life is amazing.
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2: I'm Keith Hopper with the T55 Weekend News Blast. Police in Wabasca have arrested a man on warrants from Edmonton and High Prairie. 34-year-old David Nelson St. Cyr is facing numerous charges after he was arrested. Precautions were taken as St. Cyr was deemed to be a high risk to public safety at the time. RCMP in Fox Lake are reminding residents to store and secure property. This after three stolen ATVs and a stolen dirt bike were recovered at a local address. Corporal Michael Haza says unsecured items are more likely to be stolen and prevention is key to lowering occurrences of criminal activity. The weather may be drying out right now, but campers will be heading to the wilderness this long weekend to mark the unofficial start of camping season in the Northwest. Tanis McNabb, the Wildfire Information Coordinator in Peace River, says the stats speak for themselves.
3: In Alberta last year, we had some 1,200 wildfires. About 122 of those were in relation to either campfires or people recreating out on Crown and public land. We just want to make sure that people have absolutely everything they need to have safe campfires out on the land.
2: McNabb says that should wildfires be spotted, 310 Fire is active to alert officials. Feedback and adjustments are being made following the flood watch in Peace River back in April. Her worship, Mayor Shelley Shannon, says people need to stay alert with the heart of the wildfire season starting.
4: The message in the end would be prepared as you can. Make sure the people are prepared as they can. Make sure everyone is informed as you can have them informed. And after that, we are really at the mercy of Mother Nature here. There really is only so much we can do.
2: Shannon also states that taking a proactive approach rather than a reactive approach was key to not everyone being in panic mode. For more of these stories, you can visit our website, download the app for local news delivered straight to your phone. For Trending 55, I'm Keith Hopper.
1: It's like a mixtape, but with zero restraints. We're taking a deep dive with Chris and Chris. This is the Kix Tape.
5: May long weekend, Chris Myers, Chris Black.
6: Whoop, whoop.
5: And because it's the Victoria Day long weekend, we thought we would do songs about royals or artists with royal names, if you will. Are you celebrating the Queen Victoria's birthday?
6: I am celebrating by going to Fort Saskatchewan to watch my daughter dance.
5: Ah, yeah, the little princess.
6: Yes, exactly. My royal. And what are you doing, Chris?
5: I am doing nothing. It's kind of a cooler weekend, so you know what? I'm just going to take it easy, maybe have a fire, and just listen to tunes.
6: That's awesome. I love that. I think there's two kinds of people around here. Those that want to get away and go camping, and then those that just take advantage of an extra long weekend of chill. Get some stuff done and enjoy it. We live in a beautiful place. Why not?
5: Let's roll into the Crown Jewels edition. A lot of great music coming up, and we're going to kick it off with a song about two suitors. One has love and one has money. Talking about the Spin Doctors. I can never feel bad when I hear this song.
6: It's a great song. It's very poppy, very happy.
5: Two Princes to kick off the Crown Jewels edition of the Kix Tape. Yeah.

0: tape. If you're just tuning in, no, there's nothing wrong with the radio. We're just playing Crown Jewels songs on side A about royals or, you know, royal things. Billy Ocean there with Caribbean Queen. And you know, when he first recorded that song, it was European Queen. And the labels didn't think they would have a lot of appeal in North America. So they said, can you change it to Caribbean Queen?
1: See, that's interesting. It reminds me of LMFAO when they did Miami. And they played, they would shout out the name of the city, the town. I thought it was genius. Think Billy Ocean did the same thing at his concert?
0: Rimshaw Queen.
1: Weberville Queen.
0: Oh, yeah. And this huge hit now from Lorde, one of her only really like major hits. And I think she got a little bit of flack for it, actually.
1: Well, she did. And she was quite young when she did this. I think she was still a teenager.
0: That's right. Yep.
1: But a few people thought she was kind of looking a gift horse in a mouth. She was a famous celebrity making money. And she was kind of taking shots at other artists who were making money. Apparently, it's wrong to have a tiger in your video.
0: As Lorde, royals on the Kickstand. I've never

0: It's the Kix Tape Crown Jewels Edition, and that's going to wrap up Side A songs with something royal in the title. Tragically Hip, Wheat Kings, which was, you know, more about the, it was the David Milgaard famous case, who was wrongfully jailed in Saskatoon. Before that, Go West, The King of Wishful Thinking, about, you know, King Richard Gere and Princess Julia Roberts.
1: I was going to say, another big movie hit.
0: you know, originally, the end of that movie, he doesn't whisk her away.
1: Pretty Woman.
0: He goes his own way, and she ends up going to Disneyland with her friend. That's why she makes that reference.
1: Oh.
0: I'm going to go to Disneyland.
1: So he just settles the tab, and off they go.
0: I would love to see the original director's cut, but I don't think it's going to happen. Hey, real quick quiz for you here. Which royal would you have beer and wings with, Chris Black?
1: Okay, you know what? I'm going to go off script here and creative license. Prince. I adored Prince's music.
0: Oh.
1: Prince, the artist formerly known as,
0: and then known again as
1: a symbol. Prince, I would love. The guy just seems so intense, so focused, so musically. He's a genius. I would love to hear stories from somebody like that. What's it like inside his head?
0: I don't think, well, Prince didn't drink, and I can't see him as a wing guy, so
1: would it be beer and wings. It would be tofu.
0: Oh, no. Speaking of Prince, obviously going to play on our Crown Jewels edition. We're going to flip the tape over, and it's now artists with something royal about their name. Raspberry Beret, next.
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0: It's the Kicks Tape with Chris Myers, Chris Black, and it's the Crown Jewels edition because it's the Victoria Day long weekend. We did the Mother's Day edition last week. So, yeah, lots of queens, lots of moms. Got to mix it up.
1: It's pretty smart how we came up with that, hey? And by we, I mean you.
0: We wanted to do road trips. I think we'll do that next weekend because people are, you know, they're getting on the roads now that the next
1: I think we've got a full summer to do road trips, driving songs, all that kind of stuff.
0: Yeah. Well, right there, we heard Prince, Raspberry Beret to get us started, Kings of Leon, Sex on Fire. Of course, it was a brothers and a cousin and Grandpa Leon's. It was the namesake of the band. And then Queen with Killer Queen. So we got a double whammy there.
1: It's like a twofer.
0: One night, Freddie Mercury. I wanted to take Prince Di just for a fun night on the town. He put her in this big oversized army jacket with a ball cap, and nobody noticed her, like, whatsoever, which is, like, crazy when you think about it.
1: Well, what a crazy pair. What an odd couple. Freddie Mercury and Lady Di.
0: Prince, Kings of Leon, Queen, and now we're Queen Bee.
1: Beyoncé,
0: who opened a world tour, I think it was 2009. She rehearsed the tour in Saskatoon. So she was in that city for like 3 weeks, and not one person knew about it except for the general manager of that arena.
1: Probably nobody would believe it.
0: No.
1: Hey, that lady looks like Beyoncé. Do you think she got up every morning, looked out outside, and said, "Where am I?"
0: The Paris of the prairies. So Beyoncé, along with Lady Gaga, who got her name from Queen with their hit Radio Gaga. So lots of queens right here. It's Telephone on the Kicks Tape. Hello.

0: It's the Kix Tape Crown Jewels edition. I'm Chris Myers. There's Chris Black, and that's Michael Jackson, Dirty Diana. If you watch that music video, look at the backup singers. One of them is Sheryl Crow, actually.
1: That's right. I remember. We talked about that before.
0: Yeah. And this song, not specifically about Diana. And when he was performing it on the Bad Tour at Wembley Stadium, he decided not to sing it. And he sang it in every other city. And Diana was kind of a little bit disappointed because that was her favorite song. But he did it out of respect. Felt the Brit fans might not appreciate that.
1: Where she saw it as a tribute.
0: Exactly.
1: Great song. Man, I love the guitar riff in there. I love when Michael Jackson pulls out a guitar in a song. He's done it a few times, and every time he does, he's got such an emotive voice that the way he leans into it, it just levels up.
0: It's time to wrap up our Crown Jewels edition of the Kix Tape. And I always kind of save the weirdest for, for last. Maybe it's a bit of a stretch, but we're playing songs from artists with royal names right now. And I thought I'd throw in DJ Jazzy Jeff and the Fresh Prince. And Will Smith, interesting story, he chose the Fresh Prince back in the 80s because he said the teachers were always commenting on his princely ability to get out of trouble because he was such, a class clown.
1: He was one of those guys that lived large. He made his money off his parents, just don't understand. He bought his parents houses, cars, his friends, himself, lived large. Had no money left. Went to Quincy Jones. Quincy Jones offered him this show.
0: That's crazy. It blew up. I mean, it's still in syndication. People still watch
1: it. If it wasn't for that show, he might have disappeared.
0: Yeah, and interesting about this song we're about to play, the night before he recorded it, he was at a nightclub, and he was doing a lot of hype, like, let's go to everyone, kind of that thing, like all night at the nightclub. He woke up the next morning with barely talk, and he rolled into the studio, and they're like, hey, man, we got to record this. We're on borrowed time here. So he recorded this song with like a raspy throat. He couldn't hit some of the notes he wanted to.
1: That's
0: for this.
1: Why it came out a little more laid back.
0: Yeah. Yeah, and it worked, huge hit. And, I think this is a great weekend to play this song. I love it. Summertime, DJ Jazzy Jeff and the Fresh Prince. And, hey, if you have any feedback on the show, we'd love to hear from you. 780-624-1061. Send us a text on the Modern Paint and Decor text line. And, we'll get back to you. Hope you enjoy it. Here you go.
1: Have a great long weekend.
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8: I'm Keith Hopper with the T55 Weekend News Blast. Campers, motorhomes, and just traffic in general will be heavier than usual this long weekend, and authorities are reminding motorists to behave as enforcement is heightened. Impaired driving, speeding, distracted driving, and seatbelts, among others, will be focused on during Canada Road Safety Week happening this week. Several people were transported to hospital with various injuries after a coach bus rolled on Highway 672 north of Beaver Lodge earlier this week. The bus was carrying oil field workers with a total of 17 people on board. The May long weekend usually marks the unofficial start of camping season in the Northwest, but fire officials want to remind residents to have safe practices. Tennis McNabb, the Wildfire Information Coordinator in Peace River, says operators are standing by at 310 Fire.
9: It's always active. It's 365 days a year, 24 hours a day, 7 days a week. You give us a call on that line. You tell us the fire you're seeing, where it is, how big it is, kind of just any details you can provide for us. We always prefer people call this number in. Doesn't matter if you think that maybe somebody's already called that in. We'll always be happier to receive those phone calls rather than you just assuming that someone's already done it.
8: McNabb states over 100 fires were ignited in 2025 because of campfires or ATVs. Golf courses in the Northwest are ready to go starting this long weekend. Peace River, Fairview, Eaglesham, High Prairie, McLennan, and Hinds Creek are fully open this weekend. High Level has their front nine open on Sunday, and 18 holes are open next Wednesday. The town of Peace River is helping residents with spring cleanup next week. 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For more on these stories, you can visit our website and download the app for local news headed straight to your phone. 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

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Hope you're doing well on this May long. Going to get a little bit warmer tomorrow and for Monday. All American Rejects, Dirty Little Secret, it's Kix FM.

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Need Your Love on Kix FM. It's Chris Myers, nonstop music on the weekend. Are you excited about tonight, Canadians and Sabres? I tried to jump on the bandwagon. It's just a little bit too full. But go Montreal. They could take it tonight and advance to round 3.

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1: I'm Keith Opper with the T55 Weekend News Blast. A judge has thrown out an Alberta separatist petition ruling the province had a duty to consult with First Nations. Decision quickly declared anti-democratic by Premier Danielle Smith. Lawyers for several First Nations argued last month that Alberta's referendum process and its use by separatists is unconstitutional and there's no requirement for Indigenous consultation. Five people have been sentenced after a shooting incident in High Level in January 2025. Police got a report of shots fired at a house and someone could have been trying to get in. Firearms, unstamped cigarettes, and cocaine were seized in the arrest. Information is being sought by the MDPs and the authorities following reported damage at Lac Cardinal Park. Officials believe the incident happened during the night or the morning of May 8th and 9th. Traffic is expected to increase with residents in the Northwest heading to the campsite to mark the unofficial start of camping season. Tennis McNabb, the Wildfire Information Coordinator in Peace River, says caution is needed since May is dry.
2: May is actually a really busy month for wildfires, typically because the grass hasn't greened up yet, the leaves haven't come out, everything is still very dead and brittle and dry. So we do see a lot of grass fires around this time of year. We see a lot of forest floor fires and agricultural fires around this time of year, really, really common.
1: McNabb also says safe practices are utmost for campers, as officials don't want them to become statistics. Primary Care Alberta is setting up mobile mammography units in various communities for people wanting peace of mind. Units are coming May 27th to Gift Lake, May 28th and 29th to McLennan, June 2nd to Paddle Prairie, and June 3rd, 5th, and 6th to Manning. Screening is free, but appointments are required. For more on these stories, you can visit our website and download the app for local news delivered straight to your phone. 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

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That's Run to You. Chris Meyer, spring cleanup of the town of Peace River. What can you leave? What can you take? All that kind of stuff. Town of Peace River has got all the rules on their town website. Here's Hoobastank.

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1: I'm Keith Hopper with the T55 Weekend News Blast. Police in Wabasca have arrested a man on warrants from Edmonton and High Prairie. 34-year-old David Nelson St. Cyr is facing numerous charges after he was arrested. Precautions were taken as St. Cyr was deemed to be a high risk to public safety at the time. RCMP in Fox Lake are reminding residents to store and secure property. This after three stolen ATVs and a stolen dirt bike were recovered at a local address. Corporal Michael Haza says unsecured items are more likely to be stolen and prevention is key to lowering occurrences of criminal activity. The weather may be drying out right now, but campers will be heading to the wilderness this long weekend to mark the unofficial start of camping season in the Northwest. Tanis McNabb, the Wildfire Information Coordinator in Peace River, says the stats speak for themselves.
2: In Alberta last year, we had some 1,200 wildfires. About 122 of those were in relation to either campfires or people recreating out on Crown and public land. We just want to make sure that people have absolutely everything they need to have safe campfires out on the land.
1: McNabb says that should wildfires be spotted, 310 Fire is active to alert officials. Feedback and adjustments are being made following the flood watch in Peace River back in April. Her worship, Mayor Shelley Shannon, says people need to stay alert with the heart of the wildfire season starting.
3: The message in the end would be prepared as you can. Make sure the people are prepared as they can. Make sure everyone is informed as you can have them informed. And after that, we are really at the mercy of Mother Nature here. There really is only so much we can do.
1: Shannon also states that taking a proactive approach rather than a reactive approach was key to not everyone being in panic mode. For more of these stories, you can visit our website, download the app for local news delivered straight to your phone. 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

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It's the May Long with Chris Myers. You might need 4 days to listen to the new Drake release. Well, it's actually three albums, 43 songs. Man, that's homework.

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It's Chris Myers with you on the long weekend. Gonna be kind of cool tonight, but maybe a backyard fire would be a good thing. 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
1: I'm Keith Hopper with the T55 Weekend News Blast. Campers, motorhomes, and just traffic in general will be heavier than usual this long weekend. The authorities are reminding motorists to behave as enforcement is heightened. Impaired driving, speeding, distracted driving, and seat belts, among others, will be focused on during Canada Road Safety Week happening this week. Several people were transported to hospital with various injuries after a coach bus rolled on Highway 672 north of Beaver Lodge earlier this week. The bus was carrying oil field workers with a total of 17 people on board. The May long weekend usually marks the unofficial start of camping season in the Northwest, but fire officials want to remind residents to have safe practices. Tennis McNabb, the Wildfire Information Coordinator in Peace River, says operators are standing by at 310 Fire.
2: It's always active. It's 365 days a year, 24 hours a day, 7 days a week. You give us a call on that line. You tell us the fire you're seeing, where it is, how big it is, kind of just any details you can provide for us. We always prefer people call this number in. Doesn't matter if you think that maybe somebody's already called that in. We'll always be happier to receive those phone calls rather than you just assuming that someone's already done it.
1: McNabb states over 100 fires were ignited in 2025 because of campfires or ATVs. Golf courses in the Northwest are ready to go starting this long weekend. Peace River, Fairview, Eaglesham, High Prairie, McLennan, and Hinds Creek are fully open this weekend. High Level has their front nine open on Sunday, and 18 holes are open next Wednesday. The town of Peace River is helping residents with spring cleanup next week. Items for pickup need to be curbside by 8 a.m. on Tuesday, which is open to residential utility customers only. For more on these stories, you can visit our website and download the app for local news headed straight to your phone. 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

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Hey, Tadai Tam with you this afternoon with Saturday Snippets, the best of the conversations we've had over the last week all in one spot. But before we dive in, we got Charlotte Cardin with The Way We Touch on Kicks FM.

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1: Look, if you had one shot, or one opportunity to seize everything you ever wanted, one moment, would you capture it?

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Hey, Tadai Tam here with Saturday Snippets. What makes you stick with a company or brand that you've used before? Now, I'm getting some work done on my car and just kind of automatically called the same place I've had work done before. Like, I know some folks call around for the best price, but I guess I kind of prefer the consistency and knowing that, hey, I've had a good experience with this company, so I guess that matters. But what makes you stick with a company or a brand that you've used before?

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1: I'm Keith Opper with the T55 Weekend News Blast. A judge has thrown out an Alberta separatist petition ruling the province had a duty to consult with First Nations. Decision quickly declared anti-democratic by Premier Danielle Smith. Lawyers for several First Nations argued last month that Alberta's referendum process and its use by separatists is unconstitutional and there's no requirement for Indigenous consultation. Five people have been sentenced after a shooting incident in the High Level in January 2025. Police got a report of shots fired at a house and someone could have been trying to get in. Firearms, unstamped cigarettes, and cocaine were seized in the arrest. Information's being sought by the MDPs and the authorities following reported damage at Lac Cardinal Park. Officials believe the incident happened during the night or the morning of May 8th and 9th. Traffic is expected to increase with residents in the Northwest heading to the campsite to mark the unofficial start of camping season. Tennis McNabb, the Wildfire Information Coordinator in Peace River, says caution is needed since May is dry.
2: May is actually a really busy month for wildfires, typically because the grass hasn't greened up yet, the leaves haven't come out, everything is still very dead and brittle and dry. So we do see a lot of grass fires around this time of year. We see a lot of forest floor fires and agricultural fires around this time of year, really, really common.
1: McNabb also says safe practices are utmost for campers, as officials don't want them to become statistics. Primary Care Alberta is setting up mobile mammography units in various communities for people wanting peace of mind. Units are coming May 27th to Gift Lake, May 28th and 29th to McLennan, June 2nd to Paddle Prairie, and June 3rd, 5th, and 6th to Manning. Screening is free, but appointments are required. For more on these stories, you can visit our website and download the app for local news delivered straight to your phone. For Trending 55, I'm Keith Hopper.
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the Killers, Mr. Brightside on All Hit Music, Kicks FM. Hey, Tie-Dye Tam here. What do you do while waiting on hold? As earlier this week, I phoned my internet provider for some help with some issues I've been having. It ended up on hold a few times during that call. Now, I ended up resorting to cleaning my kitchen while waiting. Made some pretty good progress on that. But what do you do while waiting on hold? Just make some doodles with a pen and paper? Or get some cleaning done? Play some games? What are you doing while waiting? Chilling with that hold music.

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1: I'm Keith Hopper with the T55 Weekend News Blast. Police in Wabasca have arrested a man on warrants from Edmonton and High Prairie. 34-year-old David Nelson St. Cyr is facing numerous charges after he was arrested. Precautions were taken as St. Cyr was deemed to be a high risk to public safety at the time. RCMP in Fox Lake are reminding residents to store and secure property. This after three stolen ATVs and a stolen dirt bike were recovered at a local address. Corporal Michael Haza says unsecured items are more likely to be stolen and prevention is key to lowering occurrences of criminal activity. The weather may be drying out right now, but campers will be heading to the wilderness this long weekend to mark the unofficial start of camping season in the Northwest. Tanis McNabb, the Wildfire Information Coordinator in Peace River, says the stats speak for themselves.
2: In Alberta last year, we had some 1,200 wildfires. About 122 of those were in relation to either campfires or people recreating out on Crown and public land. We just want to make sure that people have absolutely everything they need to have safe campfires out on the land.
1: McNabb says that should wildfires be spotted, 310 Fire is active to alert officials. Feedback and adjustments are being made following the flood watch in Peace River back in April. Her worship, Mayor Shelley Shannon, says people need to stay alert with the heart of the wildfire season starting.
3: The message in the end would be prepared as you can. Make sure the people are prepared as they can. Make sure everyone is informed as you can have them informed. And after that, we are really at the mercy of Mother Nature here. There really is only so much we can do.
1: Shannon also states that taking a proactive approach rather than a reactive approach was key to not everyone being in panic mode. For more of these stories, you can visit our website, download the app for local news delivered straight to your phone. For Trending 55, I'm Keith Hopper.
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They are Kells and Portugal the Man on Kix FM. Hey, Tana Tam, back with Saturday Snippets. What's something your parents bought regularly that now feels a bit more like a luxury? Talking with Jared Gomes about this earlier this week, he says, well, everything's gone up in price, but especially fruit. And ooh, yeah, that's one thing where it is a bit more of a treat than a regular every week kind of thing, which kind of makes me sad, to be honest. I miss just, like, always having that fresh fruit in the house.

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Hey, Tadai Tam, with you for just a few more minutes. That's right. I am just about to head out for the long weekend. I hope that you've had a wonderful time so far. But just because I'm heading out doesn't mean the great music is leaving, too. We still got some great artists like Smashing Pumpkins, Lady Gaga, even some Aerosmith coming up this hour. But to play me out, we got Chapel Roan, Good Luck Babe, on Kix FM. I hope that you have a safe, warm, and wonderful rest of your long weekend.

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